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0: Eric Christian, nous sommes donc à quelques minutes de cette rencontre. 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Eric Christian,
2: 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Dans 11 minutes, maintenant, ce sera le kick-off, Brian Biwa.
3: Yes, Christian Kwamo, get back to you, Lambetunana. Now, one crucial thing about the game, you know, some coaches always fancy defenses, some coaches always fancy attack, but then they always say that the best way to defend is to attack, that is, defending starts from your first line of attack. And earlier on, you've been mentioning the fact that Malawi themselves, they have a lot of flaws in their backyard now. Don't you think that if they may just have an opportunity to get the attack very efficient, it may cover up for their lapses in the defense and, of course, punish us?
4: Malawi have the weapons as the game is set to begin in some minutes. Brian, Malawi have the weapons to hurt us. They have the ability to do even more than what other teams which we faced during the group stage did. I think Mali scored against us, Cape Verde as well. I think they have the ability to do more than that with their two arrows at the head, the Chawinga sisters. But I solemnly believe that we have the weapons to respond as well in the defensive sector.
3: We are looking a class of physicality, because that's one that measure.
4: Physicality is something which is good. You know, I love what the coach have lined up. It's probably different from what we've been seeing in the national team with the men's team. We usually saw two heavy center backs who are very good physically and very good on the ball. But for this women's team, we have Maikit, who's very good, athletic, who is fast,
3: very agile.
4: She's very fast and agile, very good at reading the game, and she's not absent physically despite her little gabarit. It brings you to something like a Gary Medel or a Nicolas Kulu. You feel like physically he's not there, but he's there presently. And now we have Njayu by her side, very physical, good on man-to-man. I think today we have the weapon. And you look on the wing side, we have Colentana, the captain. She's capable of running up and down the wing for 2 days. We have Ivana Yakana-Makana, one of the pride of the Guinness Super League, doing marvelously. We're keeping everyone in our pocket. We also have our wingers. Naomi Eto dropping into the midfield, giving us 4 midfielders. We have Mendua dropping down the lane, giving us 5 defenders when she's off the ball. So I think we have the defensive setup to contain these two attackers, but it's going to be very, very, very difficult. One thing I've observed in this Malawian team is they are very comfortable in their counter-attacking football. It is very predictable to play against them rather than what we saw against Nigeria, because Nigeria, there were a lot of rotation, as well as in Morocco, there was a lot of rotation. That's what caused us to concede a lot of opportunities. Against Nigeria, I think Bina made 9 saves.
3: Yeah,
4: and against we considered a lot of offensive attacks. That was because there is that tactical mindset and that tactical fluidity in their
3: team. If you followed his intervention, he made mention of the fact that

0: on peut le dire, les dés sont faits. 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
1: Watch out, watch out. The Chawanga sisters, one of the Chawinga sisters, right in Cameroon's telephone box. And that was a bit difficult to turn around. Patrice Biot seems to be carrying the unction of the fresh Holy Communion and the baptism that followed the 15th of August into this game. But that was good, my friend. That was good. She brought in the prayers.
0: Et regardez qui rentre!
2: C'est un symbole.
0: Regardez qui rentre!
1: Not for nothing that she's in at
2: ouais,
1: this moment.
2: Symbole.
0: La nation reconnaissante.
1: Ouais. 10 years ago, she battled against Nigeria at the Amadou Ahidjo Stadium. 10 years after,
0: et on lui donne le brassard.
1: In Morocco, she comes in, be the captain when we lift this trophy.
0: Oh là là.
1: Abdou Yangene, you fought for this all your life. This is the day to become an immortal. Finish.
0: Benin, je parie que ses coéquipières avec qui elle a évolué sont en larmes ce soir. Well, parce que c'est un moment historique.
1: She's wearing it for all of them. She's wearing it for Gaëd Nganami. She's wearing it for Ajara. She's wearing it for all of them. She comes in, she takes the armband. When we leave the trophy, I will carry it. It is going to be for a generation long pass under Karl Enongacho, under Alain Jomfa, under Zambo, under Jean-Baptiste Bissek, under... This is the time we leave the trophy for you, for Passarella, and for Kevin. And for Jemfa, who have gone right far sometimes.
0: Également.
1: And Brian Doko, who've worked hard with these girls to go right up to the final many times, but did not get it. Today, this man can celebrate. It is taken. Even there, the Spider Woman, the octopus for Cameroon, stops it. It is the goal for all Cameroon. It is the victory for all Cameroon.
2: Okay.
1: The highest.
0: Abouti! Oh! Abouti! Abouti!
1: What a moment.
0: Abouti a gagné! Comme un symbole!
1: What a symbolic moment.
0: Comme un symbole!
1: Don't it make
0: elle
1: you want to?
0: Le but. Le coup de grâce.
1: Forgive us for being excited, people. But this is Abudi Ongene. If there is nothing else that is much significant to you, then this is the moment that remains significant. Abudi Ongene finally becomes immortal.
0: Je parlais
1: if she drops it now, it is going to be immortal. They gave her the captain armband. She scores the last goal of the tournament and she leaves the trophy.
0: Je parlais des larmes et je suis sûr que Edian Gagné ne va pas se priver de couler quelques-unes. Regardez,
1: look
0: il y a tout dans le geste. La simplicité, elle est rentrée pour ça.
1: Today Abudi Ongene becomes immortal. Today Abudi Ongene becomes an immortal.
0: Le coup de grâce. Le coup de grâce. Et ce soir, on peut dire amen.
1: Abudi Ongene is in the galaxy of his own.
2: 8e Coupe d'Afrique des Nations.
0: Ah, oui.
1: She has a crowning moment.
2: C'est une légende. Ça, il faut le rappeler.
1: She's not alone.
0: 4-0.
1: Takes a yellow card for taking off her t-shirt. But what is that to Abudi?
2: C'est très sérieux.
1: Of course.
2: Ce but, ouais.
1: Of course. Means everything.
2: C'est le prix de des sacrifices.
1: Et voilà. It's over. It is over. It is over, my
0: terminé.
1: Friend.
0: Le Cameroun, Bénin, Billy Otto remporte la Coupe d'Afrique des Nations féminines. Il fallait attendre.
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